Today's 97.5. More music and better variety. Hey, look at this. When it comes to dating, admitting you've gone to therapy will attract more matches, according to Eli Finkel, who's a psychology professor at Northwestern. Eli says in the 1980s and 90s, it would be hard to imagine that saying, oh, I see my therapist regularly, that would increase your dating status. But now, taking care of your mental health is carrying a lot of weight. Potential partners will ask the usual questions like, what do you do for a living? Where did you grow up? But now they also are asking, what's your love language and what's your attachment style? Psychology professor Paul Eastwick from UC Davis agrees with all of this. He says, having done some work on your mental health gives daters a competitive advantage today. And according to the Singles in

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1: Let's talk about exercise for a moment. We do that a lot here on the program. But now we know that exercising too much, being obsessed, can result in bad decision-making in other areas of your life, like regarding your finances or your food choices. This comes from a study in the journal Current Biology involving triathletes. Half of them trained normally. The rest were asked to overtrain for 3 weeks. When the study ended, MRI brain scans showed the athletes who pushed their bodies too hard were less motivated, less energetic. They even struggled harder to finish cognitive tests. The study also showed triathletes who overtrained were less patient and more impulsive compared to those training normally. The researchers tell us pushing yourself too hard to exercise, it taxes your body and your brain in a way that depletes your cognitive resources. So you may start looking for shortcuts and acting more impulsively. So if you want the willpower to eat healthfully and make smart financial decisions, the journal researchers recommend you avoid pushing yourself to exhaustion with your exercise routine.
2: IFYL. Intelligence for your life.
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0: Today's 97.5, more music and better variety. So it's been a long-running summer tradition to cool off on hot days with the garden hose, right? Now, back on Long Island, we used to do that all the time. We used to drink out of the garden hose even. Ooh. Because whether you run through the sprinklers, you fill up a kiddie pool, or just spray down your kids or pets, the backyard hose is an easy and cost-effective way to beat the heat. But be careful with this. We now know a coiled hose sitting in direct sunlight is a miniature oven that can heat the water to 140 degrees or more. That's nearly 40 degrees hotter than the hottest jacuzzi setting that you can get in your house. And water that hot, it can scald you, causing severe burns in 5 seconds, especially on the delicate skin of children. That's the warning from the Phoenix Fire Department. After a 9-month-old baby suffered burns over 30% of his body, all because his mom plopped him in a kiddie pool, turned on the hose, and immediately sprayed him. She had no idea the water was burning hot. And the Journal of Veterinary Medicine conducted their own experiment to test whether or not hose water could actually get hot enough to cause second or third degree burns. They filled rubber garden hoses with water and set them out on the grass for 2 hours on an 89 degree day. The water reached 120 degrees, which can cause third degree burns on pets and humans within 30 seconds. Imagine what would happen on a day that reached 115 degrees in places like Arizona, Nevada, parts of California. So WebMD states the obvious solution here, but sometimes the obvious works best, right? We have to remember this. When you turn on your garden hose, let the water run for a few minutes before spraying anyone.
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1: Time for some relaxation intelligence. You know, the latest way to relax, said the experts, is called stress sketching. Now, this is basically just doodling. But according to Psych Central, it can be a form of art therapy and have a positive effect on your health. Because it turns out when you're doodling or stress sketching, you're exercising your creativity and imagination, which will lower your anxiety level. So what should you stress sketch? Well, spend 3 minutes doodling a pattern that contains curves. So ocean waves, maybe, hearts, or the letter U. Psychologists say any movements that flow across the page are going to be calming. And doodling helps release tension so you can focus on the important stuff. The latest way to relax is once again called stress sketching, also known as doodling.
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0: today's 97.5. More music and better variety. Okay, intelligent friends, are you putting too much pressure on yourselves at night? Did you know a big reason a lot of people have trouble falling asleep is that they put too much pressure on themselves? It's known as, quote, learned insomnia. This is real. It happens when you worry so much about whether or not you'll be able to sleep, but you can't. Then the next night, you start worrying again, leading to increased stress before bed. Pretty soon, it becomes a conditioned physiological response, and every time you even think about going to bed, it ratchets up your stress. So experts say stop pressuring yourself to fall asleep. In fact, force yourself to stay awake. It's counterintuitive. When you focus on staying awake, it frees you up from sleep anxiety, and people who use that technique, well, they fall asleep faster than those who don't.
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0: 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More music and better variety. From our dating files, I think you'll like this. 40% of all singles now look for love on dating apps. It's a big number. So here's how dating apps may be affecting our mental health and how to use these apps in a smarter way. So a study by the University of North Texas found that Tinder users tended to have lower self-esteem than non-users. It's not Tinder's fault, or any dating app for that matter. The problem, experts say, arises with anything that makes us feel we're being evaluated solely on appearance, like swiping left, swiping right. Biological anthropologist Helen Fisher says after swiping on 10 people, the brain starts to go into cognitive overload and you're less likely to choose anybody. Dr. Fisher likens it to the famous psychological jam experiment. It found that grocery shoppers were more likely to make a purchase when they only had 6 jam options rather than 20. And she says the same concept is true of dating apps. You see so many people that you can't decide, you end up making no decision at all. I'm like that when I'm trying to shop for Snapple. It's too many choices. And finally, dating apps set us up for a lot of rejection, right? Instead of going up to somebody in person and saying hi and facing one rejection, you can potentially be rejected by hundreds of people on an app in about an hour.
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0: on, how's Friday night for you? Want to go bowling? Also, beware texting someone thinking of you. Davis says, if you don't know each other very well yet, it can sound stalkerish. I think I always sound stalkerish. It's just too much intimacy too soon. It makes you seem desperate thinking of you. So stick to messages that imply you're thinking about the person without going over the top. Like, hanging out with you was cool. Let's do it again. And then no matter how long it took to hear from your date, never text this. Where have you been? Because few things will scare people away faster than making them feel guilty about not being in touch.
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0: Real questions, straight answers. Elizabeth Ferris for West Virginia State Senate, District 15. 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

0: 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More music and better variety. John Tesh with you. I'm here to tell you, you don't have to completely renovate your home to be happier. Experts say a few small changes, some that cost nothing, can increase your happiness at home. These will also come in handy when it's time to sell your home. We're going to start with the family room. Put your favorite chair or sofa in the right spot. That's one where you can see the entrance to the room, the action going on in the room, and look out a window. It's considered the power position, especially if it's against a wall. When you face away from the action, and if you can't see who's coming in or going out, your brain is more likely to produce stress and anxiety hormones. But when you face the action and a window, your brain releases feel-good endorphins. And having your back against a wall makes people feel more safe and secure since they know no one is coming up behind them. Sounds like an episode from Godfather 3. To make your bathroom more relaxing, listen to this. Just add a few curves. A study at Harvard Medical School found that people are more comfortable and relaxed when objects have rounded edges instead of sharp ones. So put an oval mirror over your sink and you're good to go.
1: Answering the questions that your smartphone can't. Intelligence for your life.
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0: This September, the Mountaineers are coming home.
1: They're slowly being chased. 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Did they get him? 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They got him back at the 27-yard line.
2: Sends the ball back, and Brady is going to fake it. Brady's running. Brady, first down, West Virginia.
0: The biggest plays, the unforgettable moments.
3: 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The ball game is over.
0: The victories that make all of West Virginia proud.
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2: Good morning from the MTA. Checking in on the MARC train system. Brunswick train 872 is on time this morning. That's leaving Duffield's at 518, Brunswick 540, Point of Rocks at 551. Expect that arrival in Washington is about 710. Train 874 is leaving Ortonsburg at 525, Duffield's 543, Brunswick 608. That train is arriving in Washington at 735. And finally, train 878 is leaving Martinsburg at 625. For the MTA Transit team, I'm Austin Todd with your MARC Rail Update.

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2: 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On 81 between Winchester, Martinsburg, and Hagerstown, I don't see any accidents. Traffic looks like it's doing okay. There's some construction on the southbound side leaving Greencastle. 70 between Hancock.

0: Hancock, Hagerstown, Myersville, and Frederick lanes are open. Merging on the southbound 270, it's not bad toward the lane divide. 70 Frederick to the Baltimore Beltway, you're good to go. 15 across Point of Rocks, it's fine. The rest of the ride to Leesburg, it's fine. In that we don't have any accidents or major delays. Route 9, Martinsburg to Charlestown, no crashes. Traffic is going to slow, though, as you start to approach the Berlin Turnpike. The rest of the ride to Route 7 is okay. And Route 7, the length is fine. I'm Allie Oakley with traffic.
1: Good morning from the MTA. Checking in on the MARC train system. Brunswick train 872 is still on schedule. That's leaving Harper's Ferry about 5:30. Brunswick 5:40. Point of Rocks 5:51. Expect that arrival in Washington is about 7:10. Train 874 is leaving Martinsburg at 5:25. Duffield's 5:43. Brunswick 6:08. That train is arriving in Washington at 7:35. And finally, train 878 is on time, leaving at 6:25. For the MTA Transit Team, I'm Austin Todd with your MARC Rail Update.
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0: Today's 97.5 more music, better variety. Happy Friday. We've made it to the end of our work week. You know what time it is. It's time for some clickbait in case you missed it. Clickbait brought to you by L.A. Roberts Jewelers, Old World Jewelers for a New Age. While actress Jenna Ortega opened up about her time as a child actor, saying she'd go all day without eating or drinking on set because she was so grateful to be there and excited for the opportunity, and she'd have her game face on at all times, but she just wasn't asking for anything like a sip of water. She said, "I would go all day without eating, drinking, whatever, because I wanted so badly not to be in the way of anybody." She now admits that that was not looking after herself, which she called a mistake. Now she understands the value of self-care. Despite all the speculation, Keke Palmer now downplaying the Sean Evans romance rumors. While chatting with Evan Ross Katz on his Shut Up Evan podcast, she acknowledged that fans have the right to ship them as a couple, but then she pushed back, like, what are we supposed to do, go get married? We don't even know each other outside of work. Evan did suggest something that I think is smart. He said, "How about you go on another date?" She laughed it off, saying, "Yeah, so you all can laugh about it and post it on socials." She's got a point. On a more serious note, Perez Hilton's mom, Teresita Lavanderia, has filed for temporary custody of his three minor kids. She's also asking to seal the records, writing in her filing that the children in this case should not be subjected to any further trauma related to the incidents that are the basis of the petition. Perez is reportedly on board with it too. TMZ got their hands on a consent form he signed, giving his mom temporary custodial rights. Couple of quick hits. Shake Shack pushing back on those viral claims that customers are being charged extra for refusing a tip at the self-service kiosk. That controversy after that TikTok video showing the price of three shakes jumping 50 cents when they chose not to choose a tip. Shake Shack says the increase was caused by a kiosk technology error at the airport location, and that charging more for skipping a tip is not company policy. The glitch has since been fixed, but not before the video racked up more than 4 million views and ignited some complaints about tipping culture. Yesterday in training camp, Travis Kelce was, of course, asked about his wedding to Taylor Swift, and he said it was the best night of his life. So that's about all I really got from it that night. It was a crazy night, full of celebration, and then went back to talking about football. And finally, this is another feather in their cap. The Jonas Brothers are going to headline the NFL halftime show in Melbourne, Australia, September the 10th. The LA Rams will face the San Francisco 49ers. And that's it for Clickbait. There's another one next hour. Now let's get a look at traffic.
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2: 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No accidents. Southbound side traffic's pretty heavy, leaving Greencastle with construction.

0: Between Hancock, Hagerstown, Myersville, and Frederick lanes are open. Merging onto southbound 270, it's good right now. A little heavy going in toward Hyattstown or south of it. The rest of the ride to the lane divide's fine. 15 Point of Rocks may be a little bit busy, but you're fine. All the way into Leesburg and Route 9, Martinsburg to Charlestown. No crashes. Traffic is going to slow when you get to the Berlin Turnpike when you find a Route 7. Route 7 out of Winchester to Leesburg, you are fine. I'm Allie Oakley with traffic.
1: Good morning from the MTA. Checking in on the MARC train system. Brunswick train 872 is still on schedule. That's leaving Harper's Ferry about 5:30. Brunswick 5:40. Point of Rocks 5:51. Expected arrival in Washington is about 7:10. Train 874 is leaving Martinsburg at 5:25. Duffield's 5:43. Brunswick 6:08. That train is arriving in Washington at 7:35. And finally, train 878 is on time, leaving at 6:25. For the MTA Transit Team, I'm Austin Todd with your MARC Rail Update.
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0: life gonna start today. Good morning. Good morning. Good morning. The rest of my life gonna start today.
1: Good morning to you. It is 6:05 on Friday, August 14th. How you doing? You have yourself a good day yesterday? It was a nice weather day, I thought. Beautiful day. I was like, I'm going to go after I get off work. I'm going to go to the happy hour. I'm going to go check out one of my favorite bands. It'll be great. Yeah, you know what happened? I was like, I'm just going to take a little nap. And that was the end of that. I woke up like 2 hours later. I was like, ooh, okay. So I gave myself a manicure. Yeah. Let's talk about today. It's Friday. We've made it to the end of our work week. Yes, one more family four-pack of tickets to go to Jefferson County Fair on the way for you. And I love your good stuff, so go ahead and share that with me.

0: and a question of the day and the workday kickoff, all of that happening. So let's get to it, everybody. Come on, we got to rise and shine. Let's go.
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5: At Thursday's Berkeley County Commission meeting, Anthony Delegati, legal director, discussed potential legal action against Lisa French and Barbara Gooden.
6: And in late 2024, the state auditor's public integrity and fraud unit identified some irregularities and notified the sheriff, and the sheriff immediately took action. There is a draft report from the auditor's office that has identified multiple schemes totaling over $3 million in fraudulent activity. $2.74 million is calculated as net funds taken across at least 59 accounts over a period beginning in 2004.
5: Mr. Delegati went on to explain what he needed from the commission.
6: What I'm asking now is that you authorize counsel, me, to file and prosecute civil litigation against Barb Gooden, Lisa French, and any other persons or entities necessary to recover the lost funds that I've described today.
5: The commission voted unanimously to move forward with the legal action. It's time for the annual Back to School Bash presented by City National Bank. It's happening this Saturday from 10 a.m. to 2 p.m. at the Martinsburg Farmers Market, 125 West King Street in Martinsburg. The day will feature free school supplies, kids' activities, local farmers market vendors, and more. The event's free and open.

0: 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No accidents. The southbound side leaving Greencastle. Yes, you have construction. Yes, you have a brief delay. 70 between Hancock, Hagerstown, Myersville, and Frederick. Lanes are open. Merging onto southbound 270. Traffic slows south to Hydestown. Then you're fine toward the lane divide. 15 Point of Rocks, a little busy there, but Luckett's to Leesburg. Traffic is fantastic. Route 9, Martinsburg to Charlestown. No crashes. Brief delays at Harper's Ferry Road. And then you're going to slow after Percival Road to the Berlin Turnpike. And Route 7 out of Winchester to Leesburg. Traffic's okay. I'm Allie Oakley with traffic.
1: Good morning from the MTA. Checking in on the MARC train system, Brunswick Train 872 is on schedule this morning. Train 874 is on time right now as well. Train 878 is the last train out of Martinsburg at 625, Delfield 642, Harper's Ferry just before 7 o'clock. For the MTA Transit team, I'm Austin Todd with your MARC Rail update. Today's
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3: Here's your Panhandle News Network forecast. Today, expect clouds to gradually part, allowing some sunshine to break through. There may be a brief shower or two, and although it won't be as warm, the humidity will persist. The high will reach 80. Tonight will be mostly cloudy and humid with a chance of a shower in the area. The low will be around 67. Tomorrow, anticipate partly sunny skies with a high of 85. Tomorrow night will be mostly cloudy and humid with a couple of showers possible late. The low will be 67. With the AccuWeather forecast, I'm meteorologist Joe Lundberg on today's 97.5.

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You know we're gearing up for the WVRC Media Cares for Kids Radiothon. 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

0: That's Hozier on today's 97.5 More Music Better Variety Too Sweet. It is 6:18 on this Friday morning. Come on, y'all. We got to rise and shine. Let's get through this work thing. We got a weekend ahead of us. All right. You know what we like to do right around now, so I want your good things. 888-7975-975. This week, the Jefferson County Fair kicks off this weekend. Does on Sunday, which is pretty awesome. I'll be there on Monday. I've got some information about that coming up in just a minute. But let's get into it. This is one that I loved. Tell me something good. I love when Good Samaritans come together. And this one, kind of makes me mad. So someone tried to steal the backpack attached to a 70-year-old man's walker. This was inside of a fast food restaurant in Tucson. Well, three bystanders rushed in and they helped. The witnesses first confronted the suspect. Then they assisted the man after he fell and provided police with information that ended up leading to an arrest within minutes. So, good. That's what you deserve. Tucson police later ended up thanking all the bystanders on social media, writing, "The incident highlights how community members and officers work together to help keep Tucson safe." I'm telling you, people coming together, helping each other out. It's a wonderful thing to see. You know what I mean? Here's another. Tell me something good. A 12-year-old girl from Southern California is walking again after suffering a rare spinal cord stroke during dance practice earlier this year. So Morgan Lopez spent 3 months undergoing daily physical therapy and strength training after her parents were told she might never walk again. Here's her mom actually talking about that.
1: When we didn't tell her that there was a possibility she may never move again, we just have so much faith and hope in her. Seeing her like now, I mean, the smile on her face, taking steps, like she was so excited to like walk for the first time.
0: Well, she defied the odds and walked out of the rehab hospital on her own this week. And she's going to continue treatment as she works towards returning home, school, and eventually dance. Because when it's a passion inside of you, it's a passion inside of you. I think that's really wonderful. I'd love to know you're something good. 888-7975-975. Let's get a look at traffic.
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3: 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On 81, between Winchester, Martinsburg, and Hagerstown, there are no accidents. 70 is fine. Hancock, Hagerstown, Myersville to Frederick lanes are open. Emerge on a southbound 270 with heavy traffic in Hyattstown. The rest of the ride of the lane divides fine. 15 Point of Rocks busy getting into Luckett's. The rest of the ride of Leesburg's good. Route 9, heavy at Harper's Ferry Road, Hillsboro. Definitely when you get to the Berlin Turnpike, you're going to find some delays there. The rest of the ride to Route 7 is okay. And Route 7 between Winchester and Leesburg, all of your travel lanes are open too. I'm Allie Oakley with traffic.
2: 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What's
0: going on? Hey, it's Rona. It is fair season. 73rd annual Jefferson County Fair is going on, and I'm going to be there. Monday, August 17th, 5 to 7. I want to see you in the place. Pop by. You never know what...
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today's 97.5 More Music, Better Variety, Bruno Mars, and Risk It All. It is 6:29. Happy Friday. We made it to the end of our work week. You gotta love that. Okay, so this is an interesting collaboration. Okay, sure. KFC, KFC and Oreo have gotten together to create a fried chicken cookie. Let's think about this. Let's unpack it a little bit. If you're licking your lips, you might want to hear more about it first. The cookie has a typical Oreo chocolate wafers, but it isn't fried directly. Instead, it's the cream inside that is. And it's 11 herbs and spices flavored. There's no actual chicken involved. So I guess just because the 11 herbs and spices are usually used on the chicken, I guess that's why they did that. But at any rate, you can't get in the U.S. anyway. But for some reason, it's available in China right now, part of Oreo's Playful Time Travel collection. They're also getting together with a retro popcorn flavored Oreo. So when you look at this cookie, it looks like the Oreo. It has the KFC logo on the top, and it has pieces of fried chicken like on the above the logo. So in other words, it's a picture of fried chicken, like a thigh and a drumstick. I don't know what it is. Anyway, so there's that. And then the inside cream is kind of a tan color. So it looks, I guess they're trying to give you the essence of fried chicken. Anyway, and then the popcorn one also

0: with the Oreo chocolate wafer, but then it's got a tub of popcorn picture on the front, and then the inside cream on that one is yellow. So I'm assuming that's probably going to be pretty, like butter flavored. Anyway, I just couldn't think to myself, KFC and cookie, all Oreo, like all of that together. I'm like, I don't know, but I am curious if anybody's tried it. There is a response from that guy who claims that he is related to Colonel Sanders. I believe he's the one that said he came out with a lawsuit or something recently. You may remember that. Anyway, his TikTok handle is Real Colonel Sanders. He's got some thoughts about it. He doesn't seem upset. So there you go. If you ever get a chance to order some, try some, know somebody in China that's tried them, I need to know how that tastes. I'm very curious. All right, it is 6:31 and it's time for news.
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2: Luigi Mangione is expected to agree to a plea deal on his federal charges in the killing of UnitedHealthcare CEO Brian Thompson. As according to multiple reports, Mangione faces stalking charges resulting in the death of Thompson. When asked about the possible plea deal on Wednesday, top Manhattan federal prosecutor Jamie McDonald would only say a court conference is scheduled for Friday. And Virginia's already logged more cyclospora cases this year than all of 2024 or 2025. This week's state update added 35 more cases, pushing the 2026 total to 197. Of those, 107 were acquired in the U.S., 48 were linked to international travel, and 42 are still under review. More than 100 speed citations were issued incorrectly in Northern Virginia. Police say a programming issue led to 115 citations being issued incorrectly between August of 2025 and February of 2026. All of the citations have been dismissed, and those who have already paid them will be automatically refunded. Two men have been sentenced in two separate carjacking cases out of Berkeley County. Berkeley County Prosecutor Joe Kinzer tells the Panhandle News Network Zion Antonio Hamlet, 19, of Baltimore, was sentenced on Monday to a determinate term of 16 years in prison for the felony offense of first-degree robbery. Hamlet's conviction and sentence stems from his involvement in a June 2025 Inwood carjacking that involved the use of a firearm. You can find out more details about both cases on our website at panhandlenewsnetwork.com. Well, that's your news. Have a wonderful weekend. For the Panhandle News Network, I'm Clint Gage.
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4: 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On 81 between Winchester, Martinsburg, and Hagerstown, I don't see any accidents. 70 is fine. Hancock, Hagerstown to Frederick, merging onto southbound 270. You're going to be fine all the way toward the lane divide. 15 across Point Rocks, pretty good to Luckett's and Leesburg, and Route 9 out of Martinsburg to Charlestown. I don't see any accidents. Traffic slows going into Hillsboro. Traffic slows at the Berlin Turnpike as well as Hamilton Station. On Route 7, traffic is in good shape.

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More music, better variety. You should know. Next week, we've got two 50% Friday deals that are going to be going live, and you're going to want to snatch them up 9 a.m. next Friday. 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

today's 97.5 More Music, Better Variety, Rihanna and Diamonds. It's 6:48. Happy Friday. Aren't you happy we made it to the end of the work week? Yeah, so much going on. You heard yesterday, or I hope you did, congratulations go out to Navy veteran Hoyt Cheney in the region. He is the one who won the Veteran Roof from Titan Roofing and their Veteran Roof giveaway. He was nominated by his daughter, and it was really heartwarming to hear him. Thank you so much, Hoyt, for your service, and congratulations, and thanks to Titan Roofing for making that all happen. All right, next hour, you know it, more fun and games, so I can give away this last four-pack of tickets to go to the 73rd Annual Jefferson County Fair. It's on the way, and I want to give the tickets to you. So right now, what we're going to do is get some clickbait.

0: Clickbait's brought to you by L.A. Roberts Jewelers. Old world jewelers for a new age. First, Christy Knowings, a former cast member of Nickelodeon's All That show, died on Tuesday night at the age of 46 after suffering an asthma attack that caused some brain damage. She was hospitalized and placed on life support before her family decided to remove it. She joined All That in 1997 and appeared on the show for 3 seasons. Here she is on All That.
1: Like, hello!
2: Like, hi!
1: Like, my name is Gina.
2: And like, my name is Jessica!
1: And like, welcome to
2: Whatever
1: with Gina and Jessica!
2: Whatever, we're gonna have like a totally awesome party.
1: Yeah, it's gonna be like super fabulous.
2: Yeah, but the first thing you need to host a really awesome party is a theme.
1: Yeah, some people have like holiday parties or like sleepover parties or pool parties, but we are gonna have a
2: Leonardo DiCaprio party.
0: Well, there you go. So 90s, but yeah, All That cast member Christy Knowings died after an asthma attack. Well, speaking of Leonardo DiCaprio, might as well get into this one. So, somebody's come out to say, hey, you know what, Leonardo? You kind of ruined my vibe a little bit. What I'm talking about, after the stars get starstruck, EJ, who provides a singing voice for Rumi and K-pop Demon Hunters, admits that seeing one celebrity in the crowd when she was performing Golden at the BAFTA Awards totally threw her off her game. Saying the BAFTAs haunt me, she told the Times yesterday. I made mistakes. I cracked a little bit on the high notes. Leonardo DiCaprio was right in front of me, and he was not smiling. He made me so nervous, is what she said. It was already so nerve-wracking to be in front of all those celebrities, and then I look up and lock eyes with Leonardo DiCaprio. Come on. You know what? That's fair. That's totally fair. Finally, this is about Selena Gomez. It looks like Selena Gomez and her mother, Mandy Teefy, are facing a lawsuit accusing them of misleading investors in their mental health startup called WonderMind. Investors claim they put more than $1 million into the company based on false representation about leadership, resources, and

0: Selena's involvement, as well as financial prospects. The lawsuit alleges WonderMind was quietly collapsing while its founders failed to inform investors, with Tiffy accused of mismanagement and Gomez of an abject dereliction of her duties. WonderMind reportedly laid off 60% of its staff in May last year amid those financial troubles. Gomez and Tiffy are being sued for securities fraud, with investors seeking unspecified damages along with the return of their investment. So I have a feeling we haven't heard the last of that. That's it for Clickbait this time. There's another one next hour at 7:48.
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2: 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There are no crashes. 70 is fine. Hancock, Hagerstown, Myersville to Frederick. You merge onto southbound 270. Traffic's good to the lane divide. 15 across Point Rocks. Luckett's to Leesburg. It's fine. Route 9, traffic slows Harper's Ferry Road into Hillsboro. Traffic slows when you get to Percival Road to the Berlin Turnpike, and then again when you get to Hamilton Station. Route 7 out of Winchester to Leesburg. Traffic is good to go. I'm Allie Oakley with traffic.
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0: Morgan Arts Council is hosting the Saturday Concerts in the Park. They go on through August 22nd. 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Next concerts this Saturday with Kitty Gardner and the Drifting Valentines. 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
3: At Thursday's Berkeley County Commission meeting, Anthony Delegati, legal director, discussed potential legal action against Lisa French and Barbara Gooden.
4: And in late 2024, the state auditor's Public Integrity and Fraud Unit identified some irregularities and notified the sheriff, and the sheriff immediately took action. There is a draft report from the auditor's office that has identified multiple schemes totaling over $3 million in fraudulent activity. $2.74 million is calculated as net funds taken across at least 59 accounts over a period beginning in 2004.
3: Mr. Delegati went on to explain what he needed from the commission.
4: What I'm asking now is that you to authorize counsel, me, to file and prosecute civil litigation against Barb Gooden, Lisa French, and any other persons or entities necessary to recover the lost funds that I've described today.
3: The commission voted unanimously to move forward with the legal action. It's time for the annual Back to School Bash presented by City National Bank. It's happening this Saturday from 10 a.m. to 2 p.m. at the Martinsburg Farmers Market, 125 West King Street in Martinsburg. The day will feature free school supplies, kids' activities, local farmers market vendors, and more. The event's free and open to everyone. Well, that's your news. Have a wonderful weekend. For the Panhandle News Network, I'm Clint Gage.
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5: 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On 81 between Winchester, Martinsburg, Hagerstown, Greencastle, Chambersburg, it looks good. 70 between Hancock, Hagerstown, and Frederick, all lanes are open. And staying with 70 between Frederick and the exit from Mount Airy, really, you are in pretty good shape. Southbound 270, no delays out of Frederick towards the lane divide. 15 across Point of Rocks, feels like Friday light. Looks good all the way into Leesburg. And Route 9 out of Martinsburg to Charlestown, I don't see accidents. Traffic is going to slow when you get to Percival Road to the Berlin Turnpike, the rest of the ride to Route 7. Traffic is okay. And Route 7 out of Winchester to Leesburg, traffic is good to go. I'm Allie Oakley with traffic.
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1: Here's your Panhandle News Network forecast. Today, expect clouds to gradually part, allowing some sunshine to break through. There may be a brief shower or two, and although it won't be as warm, the humidity will persist. The high will reach 80. Tonight will be mostly cloudy and humid with a chance of a shower in the area. The low will be around 67. Tomorrow, anticipate partly sunny skies with a high of 85. Tomorrow night will be mostly cloudy and humid with a couple of showers possible late. The low will be 67. With the AccuWeather forecast, I'm meteorologist Joe Lundberg on today's 97.5. 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

Today's 97.5 More Music, Better Variety. They're Somber and Back to Friends. It's 7:13 now on your Friday morning. Happy Friday. Come on, you got to rise and shine. We're going to do this thing. Now, I have been giving away all week long family four packs of tickets to the 73rd annual Jefferson County Fair. It's going to kick off this Sunday, August 16th, and roll through the 22nd. So many wonderful things happening. They start on Sunday with

0: flag raising, as they should. And then there's the sheep and rabbit judging, Power Wheels Derby happening. You've also got the UTV side-by-side flat drag racing. I credit my friend Mike Miller for explaining a lot of these things to me. I'm like, okay, I'm a city girl. Sometimes I don't know what these things are, but he always explains a lot of these things to me. And it's really wonderful. There's even going to be a square dance demonstration at 5:30. And that's just the first day. So we've got several days of wonderful experiences. And I want to give you some tickets. So we're going to play some fun and games so you can win that family four-pack of tickets. We're going to play Think Fast, okay? Where I give you something, then you give me an answer. You get four out of the five. And you're going to the Jefferson County Fair. So call me right now, 888-7975-975, 888-7975-975, and we will play some fun and games. Now, let's get a look at the roads. Oh, wait, I keep forgetting to say this. I'm going to be at the Jefferson County Fair on Monday. Yes, I'll be there from 5 to 7, so you come on by, spin our prize wheel, say hello. We got some new T-shirts in. There's this beautiful green color. So stop by the tent, say hello, spin the prize wheel. You might walk away with the prize. All right, let's get a look at traffic.
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2: 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On 81 between Winchester, Martinsburg, and Hagerstown, there are no accidents. 70 is fine. Hancock, Hagerstown, Myersville to Frederick, it's pretty good. Merging on a southbound 270, it's fine to the lane divide, 15 across Point of Rocks. It's a little bit busy, but really feeling like a Friday light into Leesburg and Route 9 out of Martinsburg to Charlestown. Traffic is okay. It's going to slow Harper's Ferry Road, definitely slowing Percival Road to the Berlin Turnpike, definitely heavy at Hamilton Station. I'm Allie Oakley with traffic.
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More music, better variety, 888-797-5975. Fun and games. I want to give these tickets away. 4-pack of tickets to go to the Jefferson County Fair, which kicks off this Sunday. So 888-797-5975. Let's play some fun and games before we get to news. Here's Taylor and I Knew It, I Knew You.

Today's 97.5 More Music, Better Variety. There's Taylor and I Knew It, I Knew You. All right, so, okay. There's all these kind of crazy schemes to give people money sometimes. And this one, I'm like, I don't know if this says more about the internet or the economy. But those hypothetical money-making opportunities are getting more and more unusual. And a random poll online asked, would you drink your significant other's bathwater for $1,000? 81% of people said yes. And you don't have to worry about, you know, dirt from outside. Your partner would bathe or shower normally to rinse off, then lay in a tub of warm water for 20 minutes, and then you'd have to drink a liter of that to get the cash. Well, that's a little bit different, but still, it's still germy, right? They didn't time people in their responses, so it isn't like people were like, oh, most definitely. Can I do it right now? Most people probably paused and were like, oh, no. And then went, well, maybe $4,000, I guess. That's not too bad. The poll broke down the responses based on whether the significant other was male or female. Both were similar. People were slightly more likely to say yes if the partner was female. But really, it was like 84% said, yeah, sure. 74% of men said yes. A few other clarifications, just in case you were curious about all this. Someone asked if they could put the water in the fridge first. That would be allowed, so that's a stipulation you could do. You can't add anything to it, not even ice. But if you could make it colder, maybe that would make it better, I guess. Someone else asked if they could spread it out over the day rather than just drinking the whole liter at once. They said that's allowed, too. So you'd have 8 hours to drink 1 liter of someone else's bathwater for $1,000. Another person asked if it's just a one-time thing or if there was a way to get more money by doing it repeatedly. And someone else said, well, they're single, but yeah, they do it. I don't know what that means. But regardless, people put time and effort into thinking about this. No. Simply put, no.

0: it's $1,000, yes. I'm going to need a different side hustle. That's all I can say. All right. It is coming up on 7:30 now. It's time for news.
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2: Luigi Mangione is expected to agree to a plea deal on his federal charges in the killing of UnitedHealthcare CEO Brian Thompson. As according to multiple reports, Mangione faces stalking charges resulting in the death of Thompson. When asked about the possible plea deal on Wednesday, top Manhattan federal prosecutor Jamie McDonald would only say a court conference is scheduled for Friday. And Virginia's already logged more cyclospora cases this year than all of 2024 or 2025. This week's state update added 35 more cases, pushing the 2026 total to 197. Of those, 107 were acquired in the U.S., 48 were linked to international travel, and 42 are still under review. More than 100 speed citations were issued incorrectly in Northern Virginia. Police say a programming issue led to 115 citations being issued incorrectly between August of 2025 and February of 2026. All of the citations have been dismissed, and those who have already paid them will be automatically refunded. Two men have been sentenced in two separate carjacking cases out of Berkeley County. Berkeley County Prosecutor Joe Kinzer tells the Panhandle News Network Zion Antonio Hamlet, 19, of Baltimore, was sentenced on Monday to a determinate term of 16 years in prison for the felony offense of first-degree robbery. Hamlet's conviction and sentence stems from his involvement in a June 2025 Inwood carjacking that involved the use of a firearm. You can find out more details about both cases on our website at panhandlenewsnetwork.com. Well, that's your news. Have a wonderful weekend. For the Panhandle News Network, I'm Clint Gage.
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4: 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On 81 between Winchester, Martinsburg, and Hagerstown, there are no accidents. 70 between Hancock, Hagerstown, Myersville, and Frederick, lanes are open. You merge onto southbound 270. It's not bad. Out of Frederick toward the lane divide, 15 across Point of Rocks, kind of busy there. The rest of the ride to Leesburg's fine. Route 9, you're lining up at Harper's Ferry Road, Hillsboro, Berlin Turnpike, as well as Hamilton Station.
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On Fridays, I'm always like, tell me something good. Debbie texted in. She said, Rally on Valley in Winchester coming up on Saturday. It's a big vendor event. She's looking forward to that. You know that's always good. I always go to those things and spend way more money. And I think I'm buying stuff for other people, but I keep it for myself. Mike texted in. His something good is we're going to hang out on Monday at the Jefferson County Fair. What's your something good? 888-797-5975. Here's Madonna.

Today's 97.5 More Music, Better Variety. We got so much going on. Next week is Jefferson County Fair. Monday, I will be there. And then Thursday and Friday next week, it is our WVRC Media Cares for Kids Radiothon. We take ourselves down to Morgantown. I guess it's over to Morgantown. I always say down to, but you know what I mean. To Morgantown to broadcast from WVU Medicine, Galisano Children's. And that is always just such an amazing time. You know, you meet the doctors, you meet the families. And what's really cool is every year there's some of the folks come back that have been there in years past. So, you know, you see some of the kids as they're growing up and they're talking with you and you see how healthy they are and their families are just grateful to support the effort. So they bring them by and it's really just a wonderful 2 days. So there's that. Also, you got to take yourself over to today's975.com. Reason being, we got a couple things you need to sign up for. One of them, back to school. That's right. The back to school giveaway could score you $1,000 for yourself and $1,000 for your school or your favorite charity if you've got one that's something you really want to focus on. So register for that once a day, every day through August 26th. And also, we've got Johnson & Johnson up there celebrating 30 years. So they're doing this big Feel the Love Ultimate $30,000 giveaway, which will see the winner getting a Lennox system, HVAC system, plus the free year of Johnson & Johnson's Comfort Club membership and lawn maintenance from their team. They're going to take care of you. So there's all of that going on. So you need to be on today's975.com. And you can even get the link to our newly updated app. I can keep going on and on and on, but what I'm saying is you need to be on our website. You definitely do. All right, it is 7:49 next hour, Funny on the 20, and of course, Workday Kickoff as well. Let's get some clickbait. Clickbait's brought to you by L.A. Roberts Jewelers. Old World Jewelers for a New Age. Before it's all said and done, we get an update from a family member of Perez Hilton. But first, BTS member V revealed during a Wednesday live stream that he is receiving treatment for hearing loss in his right ear. The singer said his right ear currently functions at about one-third the level of his left, adding that he initially viewed the issue as a matter of mental strength, probably thinking, I can power through this. V explained that his hearing difficulties worsened during his military service, which he completed in June of last year. He's now taking medication and attending regular hospital appointments to manage the condition. Fellow BTS member Jungkook also joined the live stream and shared that he's suffering from a shin injury that could develop into a stress fracture, but promises the BTS army that he's keeping a close eye on it. StubHub reportedly spent nearly $6.2 million to lobby lawmakers in California between April and June in an effort to block proposed ticket resale price limits. State filings revealed that spending came as lawmakers considered the California Fans First Act, which would cap resale prices at 10% above face value for independent venues holding 3,000 or fewer. The bill was backed by the

0: Music Arts Coalition and the National Independent Venue Association in Live Nation has passed the California Assembly. Now it heads to the state Senate. Spider-Man Brand New Day become the fastest movie to reach $700 million at the best domestic box office. It just keeps going and going and going. Honestly, that's really all you need to say about that movie. It keeps going and going and going. Finally, Perez Hilton's sister, Barbara Lavanderia, has shared a heartbreaking account of the August 4th incident in a statement, opening up about one of the darkest days her family has experienced. Hilton's sister said she wants the public to hear directly from someone who witnessed the incident and ask for compassion, as whatever anyone thinks about Mario, his children, and our mother are innocent. Lavanderia expressed gratitude for the kind messages, prayers, and expressions of genuine concern sent by Hilton's supporters. That's it for Clickbait this time. There's another one next hour at 8:48.
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2: 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On 81 between Winchester, Martinsburg, and Hagerstown, there are no accidents. 70, it's fine. Hancock, Hagerstown to Frederick. The westbound side a little bit heavy there at 340 and 15 heavy northbound going past Patrick Street, but that's it. 15 Point of Rocks, not bad going into Leesburg. Route 9, traffic slows Harper's Ferry Road, Hillsboro, and certainly when you get to the Berlin Turnpike as well as Hamilton Station. And the eastbound side of Route 7 before and after Route 9, traffic is going to be on the heavier side of things. Otherwise, as you ride from Winchester to Berryville and Percival, traffic looks good. I'm Allie Oakley with traffic.
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0: Mercersburg Lions Club doing the 51st annual Mercersburg Community Fair this week. 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
5: At Thursday's Berkeley County Commission meeting, Anthony Delegati, legal director, discussed potential legal action against Lisa French and Barbara Gooden.
6: And in late 2024, the state auditor's public integrity and fraud unit identified some irregularities and notified the sheriff, and the sheriff immediately took action. There is a draft report from the auditor's office that has identified multiple schemes totaling over $3 million in fraudulent activity. $2.74 million is calculated as net funds taken across at least 59 accounts over a period beginning in 2004.
5: Mr. Delegati went on to explain what he needed from the commission.
6: What I'm asking now is that you authorize counsel, me, to file and prosecute civil litigation against Barb Gooden, Lisa French, and any other persons or entities necessary to recover the

0: lost funds that I've described today.
1: The commission voted unanimously to move forward with the legal action. It's time for the annual Back to School Bash presented by City National Bank. It's happening this Saturday from 10 a.m. to 2 p.m. at the Martinsburg Farmers Market, 125 West King Street in Martinsburg. The day will feature free school supplies, kids' activities, local farmers market vendors, and more. 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Well, that's your news. Have a wonderful weekend. For the Panhandle News Network, I'm Clint Gage.
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3: 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On 81 between Winchester, Martinsburg, and Hagerstown, Greencastle, there are no accidents. Traffic looks like it's good. 70 between Hancock, Hagerstown, Myersville, not bad. The westbound and eastbound side after 340, traffic's going to be a little bit on the busier side. And then on the northbound side of 15, traffic slows. Jefferson Street past Patrick Street. Southbound 270, it looks pretty good. I mean, a little bit busy south of Urbana. There was a fender bender being reported on the northbound side before Urbana. 15 Point of Rocks, Luckett's to Leesburg. I just flat out like your ride. Route 9, it's a little heavy at Harpers Ferry Road, Hillsboro, Berlin Turnpike, as well as Hamilton Station. I'm Allie Oakley with traffic.
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5: Here's your Panhandle News Network forecast. Today, expect clouds to gradually part, allowing some sunshine to break through. There may be a brief shower or two, and although it won't be as warm, the humidity will persist. The high will reach 80. Tonight will be mostly cloudy and humid with a chance of a shower in the area. The low will be around 67. Tomorrow, anticipate partly sunny skies with a high of 85. Tomorrow night will be mostly cloudy and humid with a couple of showers possible late. The low will be 67. With the AccuWeather forecast, I'm meteorologist Joe Lundberg on today's 97.5.
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Sugar Ray and Someday. It is 8:19. Happy Friday. It's World Lizard Day, World Tattoo Removal Day, and National Creamsicle Day. Always reminds me of childhood and those push pops you used to get at the when the ice cream man came around. Those are some of the best days. Anyway, it is 8:19, and I saw this morning, and I thought, that's really a good question. What is something that, you know, maybe you used to do, wear, experience, whatever, but now you kind of can't do that as much anymore because, well, you're older and you're wiser, and maybe you just had to give up due to age. This is on Reddit. The question was, what have you had to give up due to your age? Oh, and one person said, you have to stop giving blood, driving, jazzercise, work.

0: what? I can tell you what mine is. Wearing high heels. That ship has sailed, because if I do it, I will definitely fall over. I wasn't good at walking out in them in the first place, but then now my feet all hurt and then my ankles start getting weak and then I feel like I'm going to fall. So wearing high heels, done with it. Something that I've had to give up due to age. What's yours? You can let me know on the text line, 888-7975-975. It is 820 now.
1: Isn't it funny?
0: Yeah, let's start that over again. There
1: Isn't
0: you go.
1: Isn't it funny?
2: There's something funny here, boy?
3: I don't care who you are. That's funny right there.
0: It's time for the Funny on the 20. Comedian Ian Lara talks about dating while broke.
4: You know how hard it is for a man to date when they're broke? Every date I went on had to be cute. That's what men do when they're poor. They make it cute. Ladies, if you ever on a date with a guy and is overly romantic and cute, he's poor. He can't just take you to a steakhouse, you know? You gotta find a carnival, a street fair to really impress you.
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6: 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On 81 between Winchester, Martinsburg, and Hagerstown, I don't see crashes. 70 between Hancock, Hagerstown, Myersville, and Frederick, it's good. Northbound 15, heavy from 70, and that's going to take you up toward Rosemont Avenue. Southbound 270, south of Monocacy, it's heavy there. The rest of the ride of the lane divide is fine. 15, it's busy at Point of Rocks and Luckett's Route 9. Traffic slows Hillsboro and the Berlin Turnpike, as well as Hamilton Station. I don't see any accidents the length of Route 7. It is busy in Winchester, Greenwood Road to 81, but nothing out of the ordinary right now. I don't see any problems the rest of the ride to Berryville and Leesburg. I'm Allie Oakley with traffic.
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1: Panhandle News Network forecast. Today, expect clouds to gradually part, allowing some sunshine to break through. There may be a brief shower or two, and although it won't be as warm, the humidity will persist. The high will reach 80. Tonight will be mostly cloudy and humid with a chance of a shower in the area. The low will be around 67. Tomorrow, anticipate partly sunny skies with a high of 85. Tomorrow night will be mostly cloudy and humid with a couple of showers possible late. The low will be 67. With the AccuWeather forecast, I'm meteorologist Joe Lundberg on today's 97.5.

0: 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It is 8:33 on your Friday morning. I don't usually do this at this time, but hey, it's Friday and I feel like it.
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0: Well, today's Flip It Back throwback came out in 2001. And I'll say this artist was one of the biggest ever in the world and is seeing a bit of a resurgence these days as a result of a movie. That ought to give it away. In the song, the artist has found the perfect girl. And this is the second time musically that he claims something about a woman. Now, this was the lead single from his album that came out in 2001, but, you know, a lot of younger artists were kind of on the charts at that time, and so it didn't get a whole lot of airplay. It basically stalled right around number 10 on the charts, and the peak came on the last chart just before September 11th attacks, which kind of derailed it along with just about everything else. So, you know, it was like people weren't, you know, thinking about music in that way, I guess you could say. In the music video, there's a comedian who's featured on the song, and he joins in a spoken word intro, and they have a lovely lady that they argue over whether the main artist can land her. Anyway, this artist was very much a pioneer of long-form videos that told a story, kind of like mini-movies and things like that. And I will say, this video was over 13 minutes long. It's based on a story written by the singer and the producer of the song. All right, that's enough. You probably figured it

0: today's 97.5 More Music, Better Variety. That is my Flip It Back throwback for today. Michael Jackson, You Rock My World. I was in here just dancing. There are no cameras in the studio. That's probably a good thing. All right. It is 8:39.
1: I'm Connie Selica, and coming up this week on Intelligence for Your Health, I'll explain how taking a dip in the ocean could raise your risk for illness. 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I'll explain why we need to stop eating those two foods together. Plus, our guest is longevity expert, Dr. Kian Vu. He'll tell us how we can thrive in life, including why we need to play more and embrace all our emotions, good and bad. All that and more this weekend on Intelligence for Your Health.
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There's Kelly Clarkson on today's 97.5. More music, better variety, stronger. Look at us. We're rounding out Rise and Shine for this Friday morning. So that is fantastic. I want to remind you to go ahead and text the word getaway to 888-797-5975 because on Monday, I am going to choose a winner at random from all the folks that texted in the word getaway to win that whitewater rafting trip. It's a last chance to do that. Get away to River Expeditions on the lower, the New River or the Lower Gully. And there's also a cabin stay there. There is the continental breakfast. There is lunch and so much more. So go ahead and text the word getaway. And then 8:30 on Monday, I will choose the winner and be like, you are going. It's $1,500 value. So definitely text. And it's for four people. So you can go and have a great time whitewater rafting and have a blast with the fam. You know what's coming up next? It is the Workday Kickoff powered by Green Monster Firearms. And you can find them 1514 Winchester Avenue in Martinsburg. And after the Workday Kickoff, it's Parker Stone. You know, he loves to play those throwbacks. And the Throwback Lunch Lounge comes up in the noon hour for you. Danielle comes in this afternoon and gives you a little something to smile about on your way out the door from work because she's got the 5 o'clock feel good. And then throwback weekend. So let's get the last clickbait of the week.

Clickbait's brought to you by L.A. Roberts Jewelers, old world jewelers for a new age. Well, a couple of quick hits here. Sad news for kids from the 90s. Christy Knowings, a former cast member of Nickelodeon's All That, died Tuesday night at the age of 46 after suffering an asthma attack that ended up causing some brain damage. Here she is in All That. Christy Knowings. Sadly, she was hospitalized after that asthma attack and then placed on life support before her family decided to remove it. She joined All That in 1997 and appeared on the show for 3 seasons. Selena Gomez is facing some fraud allegations, from investors in her mental health venture called WonderMind. They claim she didn't fulfill promises to use her celebrity status and social media influence to promote the startup, which ended up collapsing last year. The lawsuit states that WonderMind misled investors about its potential and failed to develop promised products, including a mobile app. I do remember when she launched it. I feel like she had a song that came out with it as well. Something like that. Nicole Kidman revealed that she was awarded the Lifetime AMC A-List membership for her role in a viral ad campaign for the theater chain. The ad, which aired as COVID restrictions eased, highlighted the magic of moviegoing, known for its memorable line, "Heartbreak feels good in a place like this." The ad has become a fan favorite, often greeted with cheers in movie theaters. Ted Lasso's long-awaited return shattered Apple TV Plus's records for the season 4 premiere, drawing 296.6 million minutes watched over the weekend of August 4th and 5th. And finally, all right, when are we seeing a follow-up to the Barbie movie? We know how much of a hit that was, right? A sequel should be a no-brainer, but stories have been going around for several weeks that's not coming together because of certain people who want more money. Those certain people include Margot Robbie, Ryan Gosling, and the director Greta Gerwig, and her husband slash co-writer Noah Baumbach. They all want significant upfront raises, plus increases and back-end payouts. My thought, this is not the thought of my company or anything, they made a lot of money for all the people invested in it. Give them the money. I'm sure the second one will be good.

0: happen. All right, according to Variety, Margot made $50 million for both starring in the movie and being a producer. Gerwig reportedly pocketed tens of millions herself. And sources say Warner Brothers has made half a dozen offers over the last few years, but they've all been rejected. One was even the supposedly for, quote, life-changing money. We don't know what that is. The studio only has about 4 months to close the deal on the sequel before the rights go back to Mattel. So somebody better make a decision. That's all I can say. Otherwise, a lot of people are going to lose out. Margot Robbie and Ryan Gosling both received $12.5 million in salary for Barbie. Ryan is reportedly asking for $20 for the sequel. That's it for Clickbait this time. There's more next week.
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0: Augustoberfest is coming. 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
2: Here's your Panhandle News Network forecast. Today, expect clouds to gradually part, allowing some sunshine to break through. There may be a brief shower or two, and although it won't be as warm, the humidity will persist. The high will reach 80. Tonight will be mostly cloudy and humid with a chance of a shower in the area. The low will be around 67. Tomorrow, anticipate partly sunny skies with a high of 85. Tomorrow night will be mostly cloudy and humid with a couple of showers possible late. The low will be 67. With the AccuWeather forecast, I'm meteorologist Joe Lundberg on today's 97.5.

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We have finally made it to Friday, and I don't know about you, it feels like this week has just been like we're dragging through quicksand and just trudging through it. 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

0: That's CO with Unstoppable right here on today's 97.5. 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The grand prize is a one day on the New River or Lower Gully River with lunch included. 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
12: Here's your Panhandle News Network forecast. This afternoon will bring partly sunny skies and humid conditions with a chance of a brief shower or two. Expect a high of 82. Tonight, it will be mostly cloudy and humid with a chance of a shower in the area and a low of 65. Tomorrow will be partly sunny with a high of 87. Tomorrow night, anticipate mostly cloudy skies and continued humidity with a couple of showers possible late and a low of 70. With the AccuWeather forecast, I'm meteorologist Joe Lundberg on today's 97.5.

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1: USA Patriots amputee softball team is playing an exhibition doubleheader taking place Saturday, August 29th, beginning at 5:30 that evening at Meredith Park in Hagerstown, Maryland. 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

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Coming up in about 10 minutes, it's our last one of the week. We've been doing the ticket grab bag all this week at 11:20 for your chance to win tickets to a number of cool stuff going on for some last chance summer activities. 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

That's Tame Impala with Dracula right here on today's 97.5. And it's time for our final time of this week to take a dip into the ticket grab bag. You can let me know your response to this question over on our text line. The number is 1-888-797-5975. I'm going to pick one random answer to this question for someone to get their pick out of the ticket grab bag. So I'll ask you this. It's Friday, means new movies are coming out. We'll have Binge This coming up next hour. But I wanted to ask you this. What is your favorite movie you have ever seen in a movie theater? Not streamed anywhere, not anything like that. I want specifically in the movie theater. Talk about the best movie you have seen in a movie theater. Let me know that over on the text line, 1-888-797-5975. Give me your favorite movie you've seen in the theater. It could be just because it was an awesome movie. It could be because it was an experience, who you saw it with. Let me know your favorite movie you've seen in the theater over on the text line, 1-888-797-5975. I've got kind of a 1A and a 1B. My favorite movie of all time is Tenet. I saw it in 2020. It was like one of the first movies that came out right after COVID, so it was special for that reason. It was a great film, too. It's one of my favorite films. So that one's up there for me. And also kind of the sentimental pick for me is the Barbie movie, just because it was the first movie that I saw with who would eventually become my wife. It was the first movie we saw together as a couple. So let me know what your favorite movie you have ever seen in a theater is over on the text line. It is 1-888-797-5975. I'm picking one response at random, and that person will get their pick out of the ticket grab bag for the last one.

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2: 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Did they get him? 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
3: 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Brady, first down, West Virginia!
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4: 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The ball game is over!
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Today's 97.5, more music and better variety. Our final ticket grab bag winner has claimed their prize, and congratulations to that winner getting a four-pack of passes to Del Grosso's Amusement Park. I do have something left over that is a little time-sensitive that I do want to give away to one lucky listener. We're going to have a bonus ticket grab bag right here, but I'm picking the thing out of the grab bag, and you just have to text to win it. I've got a four-pack of passes to the Jefferson County Fair. It kicks off this Sunday. Just text the word FAIR to 1-888-797-5975. You got till the noon hour. I'm picking a winner at noon. Four-pack of tickets to the Jefferson County Fair next week. 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
1: Knights of Columbus are having their summer bingo event next Saturday, August 22nd. 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

0: It's time to find out what the big ticket is in the world of entertainment this weekend. 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
1: All right, underrated movie weekend before a lot of people go back to school. The one that I've got for you this weekend is rated R. It is The Rivals of Amzia King. It stars Matthew McConaughey as the lead character, a charismatic beekeeper who reunites with his foster daughter in the debut acting role of Angelina Looking Glass. And he teaches his foster daughter how about the honey business before rivals try to tear it all to the ground. Kurt Russell stars in this film as a corrupt businessman pulling the strings behind the scenes. In a film that has gotten rave reviews so far in early release, it is making its full theatrical U.S. debut beginning today. It is The Rivals of Amzia King. It is rated R, and that is my pick for you for Binge this weekend. Looks like a really solid pick. Overall, about a 90-minute runtime for you. Should be a solid watch for you if you want to take in something in one of the final weekends before everyone goes back to school. That's my pick, The Rivals of Amzia King in theaters right now. More coming up on today's 97.5.
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0: Before her interview about West Virginia State Senate District 15, Elizabeth Ferris said something that caught our attention.
1: So the most damaging thing our legislators did is they helped pass a bill, House Bill 2014, that takes away all local control from folks in the Eastern Panhandle to decide if they even want data centers. And I cannot understand why my opponent voted yes on this bill when it so clearly is against our interests here in the Eastern Panhandle.
0: Have a question for Elizabeth? 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

Here's your Panhandle News Network forecast. This afternoon, expect partly sunny skies with some humidity and a chance of a brief shower or two, reaching a high of 82. Tonight will be mostly cloudy and humid with a low of 65. Tomorrow, anticipate partly sunny conditions and continued humidity with temperatures climbing to a high of 86. Tomorrow night will bring mostly cloudy skies and humidity along with a few late showers and a low of 70. Looking ahead to Sunday, expect mostly cloudy and humid weather with a couple of showers and a thunderstorm as temperatures peak at 82. With the AccuWeather forecast, I'm meteorologist Joe Lundberg on today's 97.5.

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0: 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This is also your final call for requests this week. 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
1: Martinsburg, Berkeley County Parks and Recreation are rescheduling the Martinsburg Sprint Triathlon for Saturday, August the 29th from 7 that morning until noon at War Memorial Park in Martinsburg. 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

0: Today's 97.5, more music and better variety coming up in around 10 minutes. We are going to be spilling the tea out of all things entertainment on this Friday. Coming up, we remember a late 90s Nickelodeon legend. We're also going to talk about Barbie 2 and more of the speculation of will it or won't it happen. Also, could this artist and actress be under some real heat for a defrauding investigation? We're talking that coming up in 10.
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0: One thing you need to know about Parker is that he doesn't like drinking tea. But spilling it, on the other hand...
1: Hello? I know your secret.
2: Secret? 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
1: Gretchen told me that you like Aaron Samuels.
0: All right, Parker. 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
3: We remember a Nickelodeon legend of the late 90s. Chrissy Knowings, who was a prominent role on Nickelodeon's All That, passed away yesterday at only the age of 46 following an asthma attack. A family member said Knowings was hospitalized on August the 7th and suffered brain damage, leading them to remove her from life support on the 11th. Keaton Thompson, a fellow All That alum, expressed his grief on Instagram, calling Knowings, quote, one of the funniest people he's ever known. Rest in peace to Chrissy Knowings, again passing away at just the age of 46. Ted Lasso's long-awaited return shattered Apple TV Plus records, with season 4 premieres drawing 297 million minutes watched over August 4th to the 5th. Nielsen confirmed it's the biggest launch in Apple TV Plus history, surpassing all previous Ted Lasso seasons and hit titles like Severance and Pluribus. August 5th alone, the show became the most streamed program in the U.S., logging over 200 million minutes watched. The premiere also reached 7.1 million estimated views based on its 42-minute runtime. Set 3 years after the events of Season 3, Jason Sudeikis returns as Ted, now coaching a second division women's football team. Hannah Waddingham, Juno Temple, Brett Goldstein, Brendan Hunt, and Jeremy Swift also return, alongside several new cast members. Speaking of returning, Glenn Powell is set to be back undercover in Season 2 of Chad Powers, and he's facing bigger problems than ever as his secret identity is threatened. The new trailer shows the college football star struggling to keep his true identity as disgraced quarterback Russ Holiday hid it. Chad confessed the bizarre reality of the situation, saying, I am a man living inside the fake skin of another man, while his lies begin attracting suspicion. With the pressure mounting, Chad admits he might be over his head as Ricky and Danny scramble to protect his secret. Chad Powers Season 2 is set to premiere on Hulu on September the 3rd. We've got some worry with a sequel to the Barbie movie. Apparently, Margot Robbie made $50 million for starring and producing in the first Barbie film in 2023. Sources say that a sequel still has not gotten off the ground because of her, Ryan Gosling, and the creative team want too much money in the eyes of Warner Brothers. And finally for today, Selena Gomez might be in some trouble. Her and her mom are being sued for defrauding investors in their mental health company, Wondermind. Two companies invested $1.2 million when Wondermind was secretly going downhill. That's all your tea on this Friday. More to come. 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
1: Here's your Panhandle News Network forecast. This afternoon, expect partly sunny skies with some humidity and a chance of a brief shower or two, reaching a high of 82. Tonight will be mostly cloudy and humid with a low of 65. Tomorrow, anticipate partly sunny conditions and continued humidity with temperatures climbing to a high of 86. Tomorrow night will bring mostly cloudy skies and humidity along with a few late showers and a low of 70. Looking ahead to Sunday, expect mostly cloudy and humid weather with a couple of showers and a thunderstorm as temperatures peak at 82. With the AccuWeather forecast, I'm meteorologist Joe Lundberg on today's 97.5.

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1: The Morgan Arts Council hosts their Saturday concerts in the park. 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It's Hozier, Naked Eyes, Olivia Dean on the way to kick off your 2 o'clock hour on this Friday. We're on the back stretch of the Friday workday. We're almost there. Keep hanging on here on Today's 97.5.
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0: 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Now, if you have turned to TikTok or Reels or whatever videos you watch for any sort of new life hack recipes, you certainly are not alone. A new survey is out for adults revealing that social media has transformed how more than half of people cook. The study found that 54% of social platforms have changed their cooking habits. One out of five people would sooner take advice from a food influencer than their own mother. Nearly half turned to social media for recipe ideas, with 7 out of 10 people saying cooking videos inspired them to try new foods. Food content ranks as the most consumed online content out there at 35%, surpassing humor, news, and beauty. 68% report feeling more confident cooking when they can customize the meals that they make, and half of people said that social media helped them discover entirely new cuisines. Has there been a social media recipe you've picked up that you have added to your cooking repertoire? Let me know over on the text line. It's 1-888-7-975-975.
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Here's your Panhandle News Network forecast. This afternoon, expect partly sunny skies with some humidity and a chance of a brief shower or two, reaching a high of 82. Tonight will be mostly cloudy and humid with a low of 65. Tomorrow, anticipate partly sunny conditions and continued humidity with temperatures climbing to a high of 86. Tomorrow night will bring mostly cloudy skies and humidity along with a few late showers and a low of 70. Looking ahead to Sunday, expect mostly cloudy and humid weather with a couple of showers and a thunderstorm as temperatures peak at 82. With the AccuWeather forecast, I'm meteorologist Joe Lundberg on today's 97.5. 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
1: Here's Mooney being chased thereafter. Did they get him? 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They got him back at the 27-yard line!
2: 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Brady, first down, West Virginia!
0: The biggest plays, the unforgettable moments.
3: 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The ball game is over.
0: The victories that make all of West Virginia proud.
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And if you become a miracle maker now through 6 p.m. on August the 21st, we've partnered up with our friends at GoMart to give the ultimate Mountaineer football game day experience to one person who becomes a miracle maker now through that deadline of August 21st at 6 p.m. The grand prize winner who will be drawn and your ticket into this drawing is to become a miracle maker. You get to walk the man trip with the team, VIP tailgate before the game. You get field access before kickoff and 4 touchdown terrace tickets to watch West Virginia play Coastal Carolina on September the 5th. 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
1: 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We've got Danielle coming up next at the turn of the 3 o'clock hour. Jimmy Cliff, Justin Bieber, Whitney Houston on the way to kick off the hour with you. 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

Today's 97.5, more music and better variety. Okay, how many Amazon packages have you received so far this week? If you're like the majority of Americans, you get a couple deliveries a week from online shopping, whether it's books, clothes, or even groceries. Research shows people across the country are shopping on the internet more than ever, with the U.S. retail e-commerce sales hitting over $1.2 trillion last year, an all-time high. 2,000 adults nationwide were asked about their online shopping habits and found 93% shopped online in the last week alone. I'm raising my hand because I did. My son's birthday is tomorrow, so he made a list and I bought some stuff on there. So the average household gets 2.9 packages a week, or about 150 a year. Compared to 5 years ago, 68% say they shop online more now than they did. Lying in bed is a popular place to shop, as 84% have made an online purchase from bed. But that doesn't mean that we're just

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3: Here's your Panhandle News Network forecast. This afternoon, expect partly sunny skies with some humidity and a chance of a brief shower or two, reaching a high of 82. Tonight will be mostly cloudy and humid with a low of 65. Tomorrow, anticipate partly sunny conditions and continued humidity with temperatures climbing to a high of 86. Tomorrow night will bring mostly cloudy skies and humidity along with a few late showers and a low of 70. Looking ahead to Sunday, expect mostly cloudy and humid weather with a couple of showers and a thunderstorm as temperatures peak at 82. With the AccuWeather forecast, I'm meteorologist Joe Lundberg on today's 97.5.

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3: 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Both directions, riding through Martinsburg past Hedgesville Road will be heavy because of construction. 70 westbound, traffic slows 355 to 340. Then you'll find Hagerstown to Hancock, southbound side of 81. You're leaving Mogginsville before Salem Avenue. There was an accident there. On 15 out of Leesburg, pretty heavy. Heavy traffic before you get to St. Clair Lane to Point of Rocks, and then you're going to slow at Mountville Road. Route 9 in the Berlin Turnpike, heavy. Heavy Hillsboro to Harper's Ferry Road. The rest of the ride to Charlestown and Martinsburg, traffic's okay. I'm Allie Oakley with traffic.

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I'm Danielle with you on your Friday. I knew Tame Impala's music because of my daughter for the last few years. I'm so glad that other people get to hear it. Here's Dracula on today's 97.5.

0: 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If you think about it, how did you learn to cook? Well, for centuries, people learned to cook from older relatives, but social media may be changing all of that. A new survey suggests it's taking over the tradition. Now, instead of practicing culinary skills using a treasured family recipe or well-loved cookbook, Americans are turning to social media. About half of people surveyed use social media for ideas about what to make, how to make it, and to learn which foods are actually worth trying. For 7 in 10 people, cooking videos on social media have made them want to try new foods, and half went on to try something new after it went viral. Now 47% vowed to try at least one viral recipe each month. And some of the favorite must-try viral recipes include fancy instant noodles, baked feta pasta, whipped coffee, and chia seed pudding. People say they're inspired by the recipes they see online, which helps boost their kitchen confidence and creativity. People are also eager to show off their culinary expertise, as 51% want to add foodspration by sharing photos on their tasty creations online. But the survey also reveals a few things that may upset the mamas out there. Turns out only a third of respondents say their mama's recipes are on par with cooking advice from social media.
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2: 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On 81, both directions past Hedgesville Road, pretty heavy. Northbound side slows out of Williamsport, and that's going to take past Halfway Boulevard. Southbound side slows out of Mogginsville and 40. 70 westbound, traffic slows from Patrick Street to 340. South Mountain, Mapleville Road, and then again when you get to 81 after that to Hancock, it's good. 15, Leesburg to Luckett's, traffic's heavy. Heavy when you get to St. Clair Lane to Point of Rocks. Southbound side pretty heavy into Luckett's. Route 9, the Berlin Turnpike heavy. Heavy Hillsboro up and onto Harper's Ferry Road. 340 westbound Harper's Ferry. Traffic's heavy as well as into Charlestown. These are volume delays. I'm Allie Oakley with traffic.
1: 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What's
3: going on? Hey, it's Rona. It is fair season. 73rd annual Jefferson County Fair is going on, and I'm going to be there. Monday, August 17th, 5 to 7. I want to see you in the place. Pop by. 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
3: Here's your Panhandle News Network forecast. Tonight will bring mostly cloudy skies and humid conditions with a low of 65. Tomorrow, expect partly sunny skies with humidity continuing and a high of 86. Tomorrow night will be mostly cloudy and humid with a chance of a couple of showers late and a low of 70. As we move into Sunday, it will remain mostly cloudy and humid with a couple of showers and a thunderstorm possible along with a high of 82. With the AccuWeather forecast, I'm meteorologist Jason Caterina on today's 97.5.

Today's 97.5, more music and better variety. I'm Danielle. You ever have one of those days where you just can't talk right? Well, it's a problem for somebody who's on the radio like me. My words keep running together today. Here's Alanis Morissette.

cigarette break. It's like 10,000 spoons when all you need is a knife. 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And isn't it ironic?

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1: 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On 81 between Winchester, Martinsburg, Hagerstown, it looks like you've got that heavy traffic both directions past Hedgesville Road for construction. The northbound side traffic is going to slow out of Williamsport to Halfway Boulevard where there was an accident. Southbound side traffic slows Morgansville and then again when you get to 70. 70 westbound traffic slows from Patrick Street to 340. South Mountain off and on to get into Hagerstown, then after that, Hancock, it's good. 15 leaving Leesburg, it's heavy. Heavy Limestone School Road to Luckus, even on the southbound side. Northbound side, traffic's pretty heavy on your way to Point of Rocks. Route 9 lining up for the Berlin Turnpike. Traffic slows Cider Mill Road to Harper's Ferry Road, then you find to Charlestown and into Martinsburg. 340 east and westbound, still pretty heavy in Harper's Ferry. I'm Allie Oakley with traffic.
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2: 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On 81 is northbound, going toward Tavern Road. Traffic is pretty heavy to Hedgesville Road. Southbound side, traffic is going to slow on your way to Hedgesville Road. And the northbound side, heavy through Williamsport to 70, off and on past Halfway Boulevard. 70 westbound, traffic slows 355 to 340. And then after that, traffic slows at South Mountain, also at Mapleville Road and 40. The rest of the ride in Hancock, it's good. 15 leaving Leesburg, it's heavy to Luckett's, very heavy to Point of Rocks. Route 9, you're lining up for the Berlin Turnpike, Hillsboro, and on your way to Harper's Ferry Road. 340 both directions through Harper's Ferry. Traffic is heavy. I'm Allie Oakley with traffic.

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5: A man accused of violently assaulting his mother, a former state senator, when she refused to give him more money, has learned his fate. Our Marcia Kovalik has more.
6: It was sentencing day for Carl Lucht. He's the man accused of violently assaulting his mother in her Martinsburg home in November of 2020.

0: 2024. She later died of her injuries. 27th Judicial Circuit Judge Deborah McLaughlin, in her ruling, said she would not recommend parole for Lucht. Carl Lucht was sentenced to 40 years in prison on the first charge of felony murder in the second degree. On the second charge, felony assault during the commission of a felony, Lucht received an indeterminate sentence of 2 to 10 years. Lucht technically could be eligible for a parole hearing in 12 years. There is an order that he have no contact with the victim's family. Judge McLaughlin said the defendant showed no mercy to his mother when he left her on the floor and refused to get help. Family members who were in the front row at the sentencing said they were pleased with the outcome.
1: You can read more on that story at PanhandleNewsNetwork.com. At Thursday's Berkeley County Commission meeting, Anthony Delaghetti, legal director, discussed potential legal action against Lisa French and Barbara Gooden.
2: In late 2024, the state auditor's public integrity and fraud unit identified some irregularities and notified the sheriff, and the sheriff immediately took action. There is a draft report from the auditor's office that has identified multiple schemes totaling over $3 million in fraudulent activity. $2.74 million is calculated as net funds taken across at least 59 accounts over a period beginning in 2004.
1: Then Mr. Delaghetti went on to explain what he needed from the commission.
2: What I'm asking now is that you authorize counsel, me, to file and prosecute civil litigation against Barb Gooden, Lisa French, and any other persons or entities necessary to recover the lost funds that I've described today.
1: The commission voted unanimously to move forward with legal action. With the Check of Your Local Headlines, I'm Luke Wiggs.
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4: 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On 81, it's okay out of Winchester. The northbound side slows past Tavern Road. The southbound side, pretty heavy going past Hedgesville Road. The northbound side out of Williamsport past Halfway Boulevard, traffic's heavy. Southbound side of 81, Mogginsville, traffic slows. 70 westbound, traffic slows 355 over to 340. South Mountain and Mapleville Road. Pockets of traffic after that, then you're fine to Hancock 15 out of Leesburg. Nothing but traffic on your way into Luckett's, and then you're going to slow north of St. Clair Lane, the rest of the right of Point of Rocks. On Route 9, lining up for the Berlin Turnpike and Hillsboro, Harpers Ferry Road, 340 both directions through Harpers Ferry. Traffic's heavy. I'm Allie Oakley with traffic.

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2: 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She plans to continue the project next year, marking a decade of making an impact in her community through backpack donations.
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4: 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On 81 between Winchester and Martinsburg and Hagerstown, no crashes. The southbound side, pretty heavy getting past Hedgesville Road right now. The northbound side, traffic slows at Tavern Road through the construction zone. And then you're going to slow out of Williamsport to ride toward 40. The southbound side, pretty heavy at 40 in Williamsport. 70 westbound, traffic's still going to be heavy before 355 over to 340 southbound in pockets toward Sharpsburg Pike and Hagerstown, but it will be just pockets. 15 out of Leesburg to Luckett's, traffic's jammed. Then you're going to slow St. Clair Lane to Point Rocks. Route 9 lining up with the Berlin Turnpike heavy into Hillsboro and Harper's Ferry Road. The rest of the ride to Charlestown and Martinsburg, it's okay. 340 both directions through Harper's Ferry, traffic's jammed. I'm Allie Oakley with traffic.
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Here's your Panhandle News Network forecast. Tonight will bring mostly cloudy skies and humid conditions with a low of 65. Tomorrow, expect partly sunny skies with humidity continuing and a high of 86. Tomorrow night will be mostly cloudy and humid with a chance of a couple of showers late and a low of 70. As we move into Sunday, it will remain mostly cloudy and humid with a couple of showers and a thunderstorm possible along with a high of 82. With the AccuWeather forecast, I'm meteorologist Jason Caterina on today's 97.5.

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1: 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On 81 between Winchester and Martinsburg, you've got some slower traffic. Route 50 to right of Route 11 on the north side of Winchester. Southbound side, traffic is going to be heavy on your way to Hedgesville Road in the north. Northbound side, the same thing. I see high school traffic, Hedgesville Road going past the high school. 70 westbound, heavy from before 355 to 340, and Sharpsburg Pike after that to Hancock. It's good. 15 leaving Leesburg, it's heavy at Point of Rocks where there's an accident. Route 9 of the Berlin Turnpike, heavy leaving Hillsboro to Harpers Ferry Road. Then you're fine into Charlestown and Martinsburg. 340 Harpers Ferry traffic's heavy as well as Charlestown. I'm Allie Oakley with traffic.

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3: 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Northbound side traffic slows Tavern Road to Hedgesville Road. On the northbound side of 81, traffic slows Route 7 to get to Route 11 on the north side of Winchester. 70 westbound, traffic slows 270 over to 340, and then again at South Mountain, Sharpsburg Pike, and then you're fine in Hancock. 15 leaving Leesburg, it's heavy. Heavy on your way north of Limestone School Road. Looks like there's an accident before you get to Sphinx Ferry. Heavy through Luckett's, St. Clair Lane, and Pockets to Point of Rocks. Route 9 lining up for the Berlin Turnpike in Hillsboro. After that, to Charlestown and Martinsburg. Traffic's okay. 340 both directions through Harper's Ferry. Traffic's heavy. I'm Allie Oakley with traffic.
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2: A man accused of violently assaulting his mother, a former state senator, when she refused to give him more money, has learned his fate. Our Marcia Gavalik has more.
3: It was sentencing day for Carl Lucht. He's the man accused of violently assaulting his mother in her Martinsburg home in November of 2024. She later died of her injuries. 27th Judicial Circuit Judge Deborah McLaughlin in her ruling said she would not recommend parole for Lucht. Carl Lucht was sentenced to 40 years in prison on the first charge of felony murder in the second degree. On the second charge, felony assault during the commission of a felony, Lucht received an indeterminate sentence of 2 to 10 years. Lucht technically could be eligible for a parole hearing in 12 years. There is an order that he have no contact with the victim's family. Judge McLaughlin said the defendant showed no mercy to his mother when he left her on the floor and refused to get help. Family members who were in the front row at the sentencing said they were pleased with the outcome.
2: You can read more on that story at PanhandleNewsNetwork.com. At Thursday's Berkeley County Commission meeting, Anthony Delaghetti, legal director, discussed potential legal action against Lisa French and Barbara Gooden.
4: In late 2024, the state auditor's public integrity and fraud unit identified some irregularities and notified the sheriff, and the sheriff immediately took action. There is a draft report from the auditor's office that has identified multiple schemes totaling over $3 million in fraudulent activity. $2.74 million is calculated as net funds taken across at least 59 accounts over a period beginning in 2004.
2: Then Mr. Delaghetti went on to explain what he needed from the commission.
4: What I'm asking now is that you authorize counsel, me, to file and prosecute civil litigation against Barb Gooden, Lisa French, and any other persons or entities necessary to recover the lost funds that I've described today.
2: The commission voted unanimously to move forward with legal action. With a check of your local headlines, I'm Luke Wiggs.
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5: 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On 81 southbound going toward Hedgesville Road, traffic still heavy. Even the northbound side a little bit heavy. The rest of the ride into Winchester, you're fine. Southbound 81 from 40 to Halfway Boulevard, traffic slows. 70 westbound, traffic slows 270 over to 340. Then at South Mountain, on your way to Sharpsburg Pike, and then after that to Hancock, it's good. 15, traffic is going to slow south of Liberty Road to get to Patrick Street. Northbound side, traffic is going to be busy into Luckett's and Mountville Road, Route 9 and the Berlin Turnpike. Traffic slows very heavy into Hillsborough, heavy at Harpers Ferry Road. The rest of the ride to Charlestown and Martinsburg, traffic is going to be okay. I'm Allie Oakley with traffic. Today.

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Kicking off after 7 o'clock, it's our all-throwback weekend. 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I was off Monday and Tuesday, so this week went really fast for me. I can't believe it's already Friday. 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
2: 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On 81 northbound, traffic is going to be pretty heavy going past Hedgesville Road. Same thing with the southbound side. Northbound side is going to slow halfway Boulevard almost up to 40. 70 westbound from 270 to 340. Traffic's heavy at South Mountain. Then you find Hagerstown, Hancock, 15 leaving Leesburg. It's heavy.

0: To get to St. Clair Lane, Point of Rocks, traffic's jammed. Route 9, you're lining up with the Berlin Turnpike. Then the rest of the ride to Charlestown and Martinsburg, it's good. Westbound side of 340 Harpers Ferry Road, traffic is going to be on the heavier side. Our earlier crashes at Route 7 at Hamilton Station and before Berryville out of the way. I'm Allie Oakley with traffic.
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1: 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On 81 between Winchester and Martinsburg and Hagerstown, the northbound side's fully fine. The southbound side going toward Hedgesville Road, traffic slows. 70 westbound, we've got a crash. This one is going to be before you get in toward Old National Pike, mile marker 59. Traffic's backing up to the exit for New Market as you ride 70 to Hagerstown to Hancock. Traffic's okay. On 15 out of Leesburg, it's fine. Luckett's a little bit busy. Point of Rock's a little bit busy. Route 9 lining up for the Berlin Turnpike. Same thing with Hillsboro and Harper's Ferry Road. After that, to Charlestown and Martinsburg, traffic's good. 340 into Charlestown, traffic is heavy. 70 out of Leesburg to Winchester, you're fine. I'm Allie Oakley with traffic.
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0: With Elizabeth Ferris for West Virginia State Senate District 15, sometimes the best answers happen before the interview begins.
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0: Today's 97.5. More music and better variety. So does this sound familiar? You make a nice hot cup of coffee in the morning, but after about 30 minutes, it's lukewarm, so you pop it in the microwave and heat it back up. But it never tastes as good. This is so me. It's because we now know reheating the coffee doesn't just warm it up, it changes its chemistry. So fresh coffee has a balance of sweetness and acidity. It also contains compounds that become increasingly bitter every time they're heated. And once you microwave it, those bitter compounds take over. Coffee is also packed with volatile aroma compounds that enhance its flavor, but they disappear quickly with heat. So every time you reheat your coffee, you lose more of the flavor, while the bitterness sticks around. If you're using a French press, it's even worse. And if your office has one of those old coffee pots that sits on a warming plate all morning, that creates the same problem. Now, you don't want to chug boiling hot coffee, so what is the solution? You can preheat your mug with hot water before pouring it in your coffee. But the best solution is to use an insulated travel mug, even if you're not traveling anywhere. Your coffee may stay hot without turning bitter.
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0: Mississippi's 97.5. More music and better variety. As promised, here we go with one of the easiest ways to be well-liked and make other people happy. You just ask more questions. Harvard Business School finds that people feel most comfortable when they're talking about themselves. I agree. It's a topic we know most about, right? And when people ask us questions, we feel fascinating because somebody is interested in us. In a pair of studies, Harvard researchers tested the effect of asking questions on likability in both casual conversations and on speed dates. And they found that people who asked more questions were better liked by their conversation partners and more likely to get second dates. And the most powerful questions were follow-ups. They show the person asking is actually listening, absorbing what they've been told, and then asking for more. Questions are also a key way to fight loneliness, because when people take the time to listen and ask what's going on, we feel like somebody truly cares and we feel less lonely. So next time you're talking to a friend or somebody new, ask questions, listen, and be very curious.
1: Before her interview about West Virginia State Senate District 15, Elizabeth Ferris said something that caught our attention.
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